0: Så er vi kommet til Jim Reeves. 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Og jeg har valgt et nummer, der hedder Just Call Me Lonesome.
1: Here is an old song we'd like to do for you now. This was introduced by Eddie Arnold and was a big record about 4 or 5 years ago. And it's been one of my favorites. I hope you'll enjoy my rendition of Just Call Me Lonesome.

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1: 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You're no strangers to both joy and hurt.

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0: little hungover, can't you tell? If you want to make your point and really get through, don't raise your voice, just do what I do. Whisper.
1: She came home today from the grocery store with bags.

Hey, whisper, Rory. You don't have to yell. She said she got it all at a half-price sale. If you want to make your point and really get through, don't raise your voice, just do what I do.

0: got mine.
1: Cause you're not paying attention. I told you twice. Listen, I'm giving you some good advice.
2: Whisper, Bill. You don't have to yell.
3: He is whispering, honey.
2: How can you tell?
1: You want to make your point and really get through? Don't raise your voice.

0: really mean of you to not come home on time.
1: Now see how much farther you get when you just whisper.
2: What'd you say, Bill?
0: What was that, Bill? I didn't quite...

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I'll take my chances and climb that mountain, no cliff and cloud.

0: know, it wouldn't be much fun making a V-disc without a V-mail. As far as V-mails are concerned, I guess I'm a regular slot machine manipulator because I lean to Tilton. The surprise fellow is Martha Tilton, who was nice enough to come over and make some records with us. How are you, Martha?
1: I'm fine, thanks, Bob. And it's really fun being able to make these V-discs with you and the fellas. And now we'd like to do a little tune for you called... What is the name of this next number we're going to do, Bob?
0: Pack up your troubles in your old kit bag and smile, Smahile.
1: Smahile, that's it.
2: Pack up your troubles in your old kit bag and smile, smile, smile. While you've a Lucifer.

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Two sleepy people at dawn's early light, and much, much too tight to say goodnight. He's so sore 'cause she rolled those eyes at 100 more other handsome guys, and he thinks it's time that he was getting wise, but he's much, much too tight to pick a fight. And then tomorrow, just when she feels

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I guess that's all about this little tale of a handsome he-man and his fickle frail. So I'm warning you, don't tamper with the man, or he'll be gone at dawn.

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But thanks

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Squeeze me a squoze in these fine clothes. I love you so. But if you can't smile and say yes, please don't cry and say no. When I ask for a date, the answer is no. You don't know what you're saying. Don't you know the war's on, everything is rationed. How about that jive? Keep me alive. Baby, let bygones be bygones, 'cause men are scarce as nylon.

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We started lushing, the chicks got high, but they weren't high enough. 'Cause we whispered love words in their ears, the chicks got rough. Awful stuff, so let this be a lesson. You better stop and think before you whisper in her ear, bring another drink.